It's Tabby here on Caribou Country with That's Gonna Leave a Memory. And hi, it's Becky with you today. And coming up in a little bit, now that we're officially past five, I'm going to give you a cue to call involving a barbecue you could be getting for free, plus a huge stack of meat, plus a whole bunch of gift cards and some other very, very cool stuff in there too, just in time for Father's Day. Not yet though, we got a few more songs coming up first, including John Morgan's Friend Like That.

0: Jordan Davis's Turn This Truck Around played right here for you on Caribou Country. And hey, it's Becky here with you at 518. And we were talking a few moments ago about a certain Father's Day contest where you could be winning things like, oh, I don't know, maybe a barbecue or, you know, a sack of meat, whichever giant thing you want. And the where is a few ways that you can qualify to go into this contest. Now, you can go on to mycaribounow.com and, yeah, just get your name in that draw there online. Or you can give me a phone call here and I will be putting your name in that draw for this big huge Father's Day celebration. Now, how about we do that right now? If you give me a call at 250-992-5554, and yeah, first person in, I will put your name in that draw.
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0: Derek Church on Caribou Country, Heart on Fire. Now, a few moments ago, I had put out the cue to call for our Father's Day contest. So let's go on over to those phone lines. You've reached Caribou Country.
1: Hello. I'm calling for that contest, or did I dial too early?
0: Well, congratulations. You were officially my first person in. You were almost too early, but I think I managed to catch you in time.
1: Okay.
0: That's perfect. Do you have plans as to maybe where you put the barbecue, who you'd share the barbecuing with if you won?
1: If I did, it would be going right inside my backyard, and I'd probably be helping out with the neighbor there because they've got a family of six.
0: Nice. That sounds like a really fun, like, huge community barbecue you're going to have going.
1: Yep.
0: Awesome. Well, thank you so much for calling in, and yeah, good luck on the contest.
1: Thank you very much.
0: You're welcome. Bye-bye. I hope you have a great day.

0: It's Tim Hicks on Caribou Country. That is One More. And hi, it's Becky with you at 5:35 already on our Wednesday. And you know, earlier on this Wednesday, I was asking you about something that you hadn't spent money on for a while, and then you actually bought the thing, and it was ended up being worth every penny. I was saying, like, a heater for my car seat, like, fantastic. It was like the best thing I bought in ages. I had a few people text me about this, and one of the best responses was just noise canceling headphones. Somebody said they bought noise canceling headphones like last year, and it has been worth every single penny, because it doesn't matter if it's noisy outside and you're in a public place, if you're just in the house trying to drown out the kids a little bit, they're fantastic, worth every penny. But I was told to get like the higher quality ones because of the, you know, sometimes that the cheaper ones you get are not necessarily the best quality that let some noise in. And then someone else was saying anything ergonomic. That was it. That was the only text I got, was just everything ergonomic, which I absolutely understand because I do like a lot of typing for work. And occasionally, yeah, the wrist will just be a little sore at the end of the day. I'm sure my posture has something to do with it. But you know what? Yes, absolutely. If you're going to spend money on it, it should absolutely be your health. So thank you so much for reaching out and telling me a little bit about those things. It's always kind of good to know where exactly I should be spending money on.
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0: listening to Caribou Country for your 5 o'clock hour in the Caribou with Tyler, Joe Miller, and Pillow Talking. Well, hey, it's Becky with you, but you know what? Like most good things in life, our time together is slowly coming to an end. Don't worry too much, though. We'll be back here for Wednesday, right? So Thursday, I'll be back here for your Thursday afternoon. And you know what? It's looking like fantastic weather outside right now. I can slowly see the clouds coming in, like it's getting just a little bit darker, but I'm hoping the rain holds off just long enough for me to run home, sit on the back deck, maybe enjoy just, you know, the sunshine and all the lovely sounds of the trees and whatever nice warm wind out there. Like, that's the fun part of getting into summer, right? Going out and getting a little bit of a tan. At least that is the plan for this evening. Whatever plans you have for this evening, I hope you have a fantastic time. And I'll be back here tomorrow to kind of entertain you for the rest of your Thursday. In the meantime, have yourself a good night.
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1: I'm Breaker 19. This here's a rubber duck. You got a copy on me, Big Pen? Come on. 10-4, Big Pen, for sure, for sure. By golly, it's clean clear to Flagtown. Come on. Yeah, it's a big 10-4 there, Big Pen. Yeah, we definitely got the front.

flying bears, but I didn't have a doggone dime. I says, Big Pen, this here's a rubber duck. We just ain't a gonna pay no toll. So we crashed the gate doing 98. I says, let them truckers

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It's Jason Blaine, Drink Too Much, right here on Caribou Country. Good morning to you. Well, one of the things I love in this world is when people come up with a genius invention, and I've got just the thing for you coming up next. First, though, got a little Mackenzie Porter and Owen Riegling. It's Bigger Houses coming home to you right here on Caribou Country.

0: Eric Church drinking my hand right here on Caribou Country. It's just about 6:20 on your Thursday morning. And yes, I love a good invention. And a while back on the show, I was talking about this trend where people who like running, joggers, runners, whatever you want to call them, they were finding ways to churn butter while they were running, right? Like carrying a little pouch full of heavy cream. And by the end of their run, it would have solidified and turned into butter. And I think I recall saying at the time that this was a great opportunity for somebody who wanted to, like, take this to the next level. Well, I don't know if they were listening at the time, but butter maker Lactantia Butter have come out with a limited edition butter churning running vest. They've added a few things, like they've put pouches up on the pecs for maximum impact. There's a little ball that agitates the butter while you jostle around. There's even a place to carry a butter knife. Because what does every runner want at the end of 10 kilometers? Just a knife full of butter. I think it's fantastic. It's great marketing for Lactantia, which if you've never tried their butter, it's real good.
1: Hey, Quinnell. BC Transit is announcing a fare change to the Quinnell Transit System taking place on Monday, June 29th. Fare products will have updated prices while some fare types will be removed. 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
0: It's 6:23. Just turned over. Looking cloudy out there this morning, and hopefully we get a little bit more sun as we move into the afternoon. We do have a chance of showers today. You know, the weather has been a little crazy the last couple days. Hopefully we see a little bit of sun this afternoon because we're warming up into the weekend. It's going to be hot and sunny on Saturday and Sunday. We need time to acclimatize. We need time to adjust. Don't spring it all on us Saturday morning, but give us a little bit of that sun right now. Here's Thomas Rhett and Jordan Davis, Ain't a Bad Life.

0: It's Tucker Wetmore, brunette, right here on Caribou Country. Good morning to you. Just about 6:39 on your Thursday morning. And, you know, it's so funny. There's so much talk these days about social media and the harms social media has for young people, right? It's just like just about every country in the world right now looking at banning social media for people under the age of 16. And I thought it was really funny. I saw like a tech writer who was like, what about the harms of social media for everybody else? Which if you spend enough time online, you know, it's true. People are not themselves on social media, right? There's something about the anonymity of not having to be face-to-face with people. People say all sorts of mean, rude things. There's all sorts of nonsense on social media as well. You can find just about anything that'll confirm what you already think. You think the sky is turquoise? You think it's rainbow color? You think it's yellow? You'll be able to find somebody who shares that opinion. And yeah, people just not as nice online as they are in person.
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0: Just about 6:42 on your Thursday morning. Looking cloudy out there to start the day. We could get a few light showers before the morning is over. And daytime high today looking like 19 degrees. Hopefully get a good bit of sun as we get into the afternoon. Oh, do you hear those? Hear those crickets? We must be heading to the country house right now, courtesy of Sam Hunt, right here on Caribou Country.

0: It's Sully Burrows. Put it on me right here on Caribou Country. Good morning to you. 6:48 on your Thursday morning. And we want to put you on the list of qualifiers for Country Thunder. It's coming up at the end of the month. It'll be here before we know it. June 26th to 28th in downtown Calgary, Alberta. 3 days of country music featuring headliners Lainey Wilson, Kane Brown, the Red Clay Strays. 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Cameron Whitcomb's going to be there and many more. 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The Country Thunder Getaway. Get your name in the draw because we are picking the winner on Sunday night. And we're going to contact the winner on Monday morning. So clock is ticking.
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0: 6:51 on your Thursday morning. That means it's time for us to head off towards our 7 o'clock news. We're going to make that journey with George Burge. Here he is with Cowboy Songs on Caribou Country.

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You are in Caribou Country.

It's Brad Paisley. He wants to check you for ticks. What a nice guy, right? Making sure you don't get Lyme disease. Good morning to you. It's 7:13 on your Thursday morning. Hopefully you're having a good start to your day. I got something on my mind that I got to talk about. It's not a fun story, but I can't get it out of my head. So we're gonna talk about it coming up next. First, Chris Jansen, some much needed good vibes.

0: It's Kane Brown with Woman right here on Caribou Country. Good morning to you. 7:19 on your Thursday morning. And yeah, I'm just incredibly sad this morning. And just want to talk about why real quickly, because I always find that talking about things helps me process them a little bit, get them off my chest. Otherwise, it just kind of weighs on me all day long. There's a horrible accident up in Pouskoupi, British Columbia, just outside of Dawson Creek, where a side-by-side with five little kids in it rolled over, two of which died in that accident. The side-by-side was being driven by a seven-year-old. I don't know the details. I don't know if they took the vehicle with permission, without permission. Regardless, I just know that, you know, that's not too far off of my own daughter's age. That's an unimaginable loss for a small community and for the families affected. And that is what's hanging over me today, is just thinking about these families who lost their kids in this tragic accident.
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0: 7:22 on your Thursday morning. Gray skies out there to start the day. We have had a few raindrops in the Quesnel area as well. Daytime high looking like 19 or 20 degrees. Mix of sun and cloud for your Thursday. We're heading off towards our 7:30 news right now with Dallas Smith. If it gets you where you want to go, right here on Caribou Country.

0: Pond Lake Road at 8 a.m. each day. The BC Rodeo Association's fourth rodeo of the season is this weekend in Princeton. The annual Stan Thompson Rodeo has performances Saturday and Sunday at 1 p.m. And along with the regular events, there's a Cowgirls Dash for Cash and Wild Horse Racing. In Game 4 of the NBA Finals last night, the New York Knicks completed the largest NBA Finals comeback ever, overcoming a 29-point deficit to defeat San Antonio 107-106. With the win, New York takes a 3-1 series lead. Toronto Blue Jays pitcher Max Scherzer became the 11th pitcher in Major League Baseball history to record 3,500 strikeouts. Scherzer struck out Kyle Schwarber in the first inning, though it wasn't enough as Philadelphia went on to beat the Jays 7-4. Toronto has today off before opening a weekend series at home against the New York Yankees. In the WNBA, the Toronto Temple beat the visiting Connecticut Sun 106-102 in overtime. Get news alerts direct to your inbox. 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I'm Dale Taylor.
1: Thanks, Dale. Your weather for the Caribou this morning, it's 12 degrees right now in Quesnel and Williams Lake. Looking pretty cloudy out there, and we have had a few light morning showers here in the Quesnel area, though that should wrap up in the next hour or two. Decent bit of sunshine throughout the rest of the day today. UV index is a 6 out of 10, so do watch it if you're spending a lot of time out in the sun today. You can get a sunburn pretty easy. Daytime high, 19 degrees today, and then we'll drop back down to about 7 degrees overnight tonight. Going to be 21 degrees tomorrow, though we might still have a few showers lingering around before it's nothing but sunshine this weekend.
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0: Carrie Underwood, Last Name, right here on Caribou Country. It's 7:40 on your Thursday morning, and a heads up for parents in School District 28, Bus 46, Quinnell Hickson Road, Moose Heights is running late today, about 20, 25 minutes late. And factor this into the afternoon. The buses have been getting stuck in traffic a little bit in downtown Quinnell. This is the reality of the situation with the Johnston Bridge being closed. We got downtown traffic now. Basically, anytime I have to do something that involves driving through downtown in the afternoon, I give myself a little bit extra time. Like I take my daughter to something, I always make sure, you know, we got an extra 15 minutes to spare, because even though it's not going to be 15 minutes of traffic, you're going to hit a little bit of a backup, right? Coming down the hill, you're going to see people slowing down, more cars have to go over the Quinnell River Bridge, and it's just what it is. You know, the Johnston Bridge has to get repaired and redone and all that sort of thing. So traffic, it's the reality of the situation right now. Thankfully, school is wrapping up in, 2 weeks away?
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0: 7:43 on your Thursday morning. Looking cloudy out there. We should see some sunshine as we get closer to the afternoon. But yeah, a little cloudy to start the day. Might even get a few more raindrops before all is said and done. New from Cody Johnson, it's The Fall on Caribou Country.

0: Whiskey in Colorado, right here on Caribou Country, 7:49 on your Thursday morning. And if you need something to look forward to, you know I love talking about summer movie season. We got something big hitting the theaters, not this weekend, next weekend. It's Toy Story 5. I'm very excited for this one. Here's a little clip from the trailer.
1: Oh, Bonnie, there's a package for you.
2: Oh, thank you, thank you.
3: Hi there, I'm Lilypad. Let's play.
4: Oh, extinction, not again.
0: I think this is so genius that the villain in Toy Story 5 is a tablet called the Lilypad. And all of a sudden, the little girl who owns the toys that Andy gifted her, she doesn't want to play with them anymore. She wants to play with the tablet. I think this is going to hit real close to home for a lot of parents out there. It comes out June 19th. Mark your calendars.
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0: Just about 7:53 on your Thursday morning. Cloudy starts the day. We should be seeing some sunshine as we get into the afternoon today. And coming up before the 8:30 news, we are talking about Father's Day. Stick around. We got that great contest. Dad's Big Day Giveaway. You're cue to call. Coming up in about 20 minutes. Here's Riley Green, Worst Way, right here on Caribou Country.

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You're in Caribou Country.

It's Tim Hicks with his ode to stronger beer right here on Caribou Country. Good morning to you. I see the sun poking out here in the Quesnel area. Hello, Mr. Sunshine. We're talking about Dad coming up next, the Dad's Big Day Giveaway, our Father's Day contest. Your chance to qualify is coming up shortly. First, we got Zach McPhee with Smoke.

0: Toby Keith asking the big questions. How do you like me now? Right here on Caribou Country. Good morning to you. It's 8:19 on your Thursday morning, and it's time to talk about Dad. That's right. Father's Day is coming up Sunday, June 21st. That's when Father's Day is, and we have an amazing contest going for Father's Day, the Dad's Big Day Giveaway. We've really outdone ourselves. Not to pat myself on the back too hard, I didn't do any of it. It was our salespeople who have amassed a prize pack of epic proportions, valued at $2,900. There's so much stuff in there, it's hard to even say it all in one go. There's a box of meat and a barbecue, some sick sunglasses, gift cards upon gift cards, adult beverages, a cooler, so many things. And it could all be yours or your dad's or you and your dad's, right? You can split it up. Doesn't have to be just going to him. He's great, but you deserve a little something as well. We're going to take a qualifier right now for the Dad's Big Day giveaway. 992-5554 in Quesnel, 398-2336 in Williams Lake.
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0: All right, it's 8:22 on your Thursday morning. Looking a little cloudy out there. We have had some early morning showers, but we are supposed to see a decent bit of sun as we get into the afternoon here. Dawn is our qualifier this morning for the Dad's Big Day giveaway. 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We got Scotty McCreery, Bottle Rockets, right here on Caribou Country.

0: It's Nate Holler, Thought About You, right here on Caribou Country. Good morning to you. It's just about 8:41 on your Thursday morning, and I'm looking for someone who wants to compete in the DeRoche Ridge Rush. Our friends over at DeRoche Ridge Mercantile, they are putting together this massive, like, amazing race-style scavenger hunt all over Quesnel. 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You're going to be going all over Quesnel, performing skills, right? 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
0: Cloudy start to the day, but we are warming up to about 19 degrees today. Should see a decent bit of sun once we get into the afternoon. I'll be right back to talk about my weekend plans. That's right, I'm spilling all the tea. First, we got Max McKnone, Better Me For You, right here on Caribou Country.

0: Ella Langley with her new song, Be Her, right here on Caribou Country. Good morning to you. Yes, my weekend plans involve a real big dose of rocking out. That's right. The Battle of the Bands is happening this Saturday at the West Fraser Center. Eight bands competing for $5,000. Cash prize to the winning band. It's going to be real exciting. You know, eight bands leaving it all on the stage, performing their hearts out, singing their butts off, all that good stuff. It's a massive event too, 5 p.m. to midnight, and I will be there the whole dang time because I am one of the judges, which is a big responsibility, but I'm ready for it. If you want to get a ticket for the Battle of the Bands, they are available over at Circle S Western Wear and DeRoche Ridge Mercantile. $30 cash gets you in to watch hour upon hour of just awesome music. 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
0: Just about 8:54 on your Thursday morning. That means it's time to head off towards our 9 o'clock news. And getting us there, we got Mr. Blake Shelton with Boys Round Here.

It's Megan Maroney. I'm Not Pretty, right here on Caribou Country. Good morning to ya. I love when businesses capitalize on like a viral trend online. I talked about a little while ago on the show, talked about runners churning butter while they run. Well, somebody jumped on that hot potato, and we'll talk about it coming up next. First, it's Megan Patrick, Things I Shouldn't Say on Caribou Country.

0: Tyler Hubbard with Park right here on Caribou Country. Yeah, I love this kind of thing when businesses see a viral idea and just jump on it. A couple of months ago, I was talking about how there's this new trend with runners where they've kind of realized they could churn butter while they run. If they just have like a little pouch of heavy cream on them, they'll make some butter by the end of like a 10-kilometer run. Well, the butter company Lactantia has decided that this is a great idea, and they have a limited edition butter churning running vest. They've got pouches up on the pecs for maximum impact, and even a little agitator ball in these little pouches. You put some heavy cream in there, you go for a 10-kilometer run, boom, you've got fresh butter ready to go at the end of your run. A lot of people think, oh, you know what would be good at the end of a run? Big drink of water. No. Freshly churned butter.
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0: Just about 9:22 on your Thursday morning. It's been a cloudy start to the day today, though. We're going to hit a daytime high about 19 degrees. Probably see a bit of sun as we get into the afternoon. Dropping down to about 7 degrees overnight tonight. Here's Tim McGraw, my next 30 years, right here on Caribou Country.

0: too.
1: It's Josh Ross, Scared of Getting Sober, right here on Caribou Country. Good morning to you. I have stumbled upon one of the sweetest events. I cannot wait to tell you about Lock In for Love coming up next. First, it's Josh Turner, Would You Go With Me, right here on Caribou Country.

0: It's High Valley, IBUB, right here on Caribou Country. Yes, I've stumbled upon the sweetest little fundraiser through the BC SPCA. It's called Lock In for Love. And what it is like it's a fundraising campaign. And the people who do the most fundraising in your community, they get to have a sleepover party with a dog or a cat. It's a beautiful thing, like sleeping in the kennel that the dog lives in at the SPCA. I think this is so sweet. I'm kind of interested. It's from today, June 11th, until the 27th is the cutoff. You can get involved by looking up BCSPCA online. I wonder if my dogs would feel betrayed, though. Like, if I was gone for the night, and then I returned to my home smelling like another dog, I feel like there'd be a lot of questions at my house.
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0: Been a cloudy start to the day here in Quesnel and Williams Lake. We're hitting a daytime high about 19 degrees or so. Probably see a bit of sunshine as we get into the afternoon, contrary to the morning showers that we've had this morning. Getting back into the tunes right now, we got Thomas Rhett, After All the Bars Are Closed.

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0: It's the Washboard Union. I run on country right here on Caribou Country. And if you run on country, maybe you want to get yourself in the draw for the Country Thunder Getaway. We are giving away festival passes and $500 cash, courtesy of our friends over at Quesnel Lock and Key. You have until Sunday night to get your name in the draw, and then we're contacting the winner on Monday morning. It's happening in Calgary, Alberta at the end of the month. So clock's ticking. Get your name in the draw. 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Maybe get yourself entered for that as well. All right, whatever you're doing with the rest of your Thursday, I hope you have a good one, and we'll see you back here soon on Caribou Country.
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You're in Caribou Country.

Brooks and Dunn and Reba McEntire team up with Cowgirls Don't Cry right here for you on Caribou Country. And hi, it's Becky here. The afternoon has now officially started. We can get the party going. And speaking of parties, today we have the start of the World Cup, which is all kinds of exciting. If you love watch parties, because we have a few coming right into the neighborhood, as Canada takes on the world stage. I'll let you know exactly where those are in both Quesnel and Williams Lake after a few more great songs here, starting off with Tim and the Glory Boys, Take Me Back Road.

0: Stephen Lee Olson with Hello Country here on Caribou Country. And hey, it's Becky hanging out with you today on the day the World Cup is officially going to start, which is pretty exciting if you love either soccer or just cheering Canada on. And if you like doing both, fantastic. We've got a few different watch parties happening in the area. Now, all these you can just find on Facebook if you're interested in more details, but I'll give you the cold notes here. Out in Williams Lake, at the Williams Lake First Nations, they've got a big, huge event going on for the 18th of June and the 24th. Both days, Canada is, just fighting it out with that soccer ball. And, yeah, they're going to have a whole bunch of fun with this besides, like, just the bouncy castles, halftime performances, and, like, apparently just the live match on a massive screen. It's meant for all ages. Everyone's invited, so you can come out and go see them at the Chief William Powwow Arbor. That's right off of Highway 97. And if you're closer out to Quesnel, we got the Quesnel Youth Soccer Association having a fantastic time, just going to be at their arena there. They've got a beer garden by Barkerville Brewing that's going to be happening there. They'll also have a huge big screen with a live game on, and kids are going to be able to just run around and play on the field too, which is awesome. They got a bunch of different dates for that as well, with the 12th, 18th, 24th, and 19th. So go check it out on their Facebook pages if you want to know exactly where to go to have a fantastic time watching Canada just hopefully kick some soccer around.
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0: Time now for your 2020 weather, and a lot like yesterday, to this weather is going to be a little bit of everything today. Some clouds and sun outside of my window right now in Quesnel, and that is going to be the theme of today. Potentially some rain showers as we get a little bit further into today. Our overnight low, though, is only going to be about 7, which is, I think, totally acceptable for this time of year. But right now, it's 13 in Quesnel, Williams Lake is in at 9, and 100 Mile House is in at 10. Back to music on Caribou Country we go with Sully Burroughs, Put It On Me.

0: It's a Chris Goodwin band on Caribou Country, Cuz That Girl. And hey, Becky here with you. And random question to get this Thursday really off and going. How many apps do you have on your phone? Not too many? A bunch? Turns out if you're on the crowd of not too many, that's actually being turned into a little bit of a flex. One of those like weird flex, but like, okay, that seems interesting. Good for you. And that's something that Gen Z has been doing where I guess they're trying to kind of lower the amount of time you're spending on your phone. A lot of it has to do with like just tech burnout. You're just in constant like swarm of notifications and noise. So instead of getting rid of the phone completely and going down to like an old flash and flip phone, people are just deleting as many apps off their phone as they can. And that's like the ideal vibe at the moment is going around with just, yeah, the least amount of apps means that you're, yeah, just kind of very chill, cool person. So hey, if you only got like 3 apps on your phone, congratulations, you're way ahead of the curve. And, yeah, it's officially going to make you cool now.
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0: Listen to Caribou Country for your Thursday afternoon with Brett Kissels, Cowboys, and Dreamers. Well, hey, how's it going? It's actually almost the 3 o'clock already, another 15 minutes, which is kind of insane. And speaking of fun, cool, insane things, Country Thunder is now getting closer and closer and closer, only in a couple more weekends. Now it's going to be on the weekend of the 26th to the 28th. You get to go out to Calgary, Alberta, just have a fantastic time listening to people like Lainey Wilson, Kane Brown, Cameron Whitcomb. But, of course, it makes it so much better in life when you get things for free, and that's what we're trying to do here at Caribou Country, because we got that pair of free tickets still up for grabs, along with the $500 in cash. Now, you want to qualify for this? It's super easy. I'm just going to make you go over to mycaribounow.com. At the top of the page, you'll see a little thing that says win. You're going to click on that, scroll down a little bit, and there you go. The contest is right there. You put your name in, you put a little bit of information, takes you less than 2 minutes, and there you go. You're officially entered to win, and hopefully then have the time of your life at Country Thunder this summer.
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one of my favorite songs from Shaboozey. It's a bar song here on Caribou Country. And hi, it's Becky. And hey, are you a fantastic costume person? Are you great at making costumes? Do you look fabulous in any kind of costume? If that is the case in any of those categories, I have got the thing, the event of the summer coming up from you, where you could be winning cash prizes and other prizes for this fantastic costume, amongst other things. And we'll get into what that is in a few more minutes after Sam Hunt and Country House.

0: Shania Twain with No One Needs to Know here on Caribou Country. And hey, Becky here with you. And do you have a fabulous costume that's just been sitting in the back of your closet since Halloween, gathering dust and just looking a little bit sad? You know what? How about we help that costume out by telling you where you can go to look fabulous in this costume? Coming up on the 27th of June with the DeRoche Ridge Rush. Now, this is the scavenger hunt of the summer, looking like a whole bunch of fun out there, a whole bunch of different prizes you could be winning, including a costume prize. Now, it's a two-person team. You go around as a scavenger hunt, having a grand time, solving clues. And yeah, there's cash prizes. There's other, you know, prizes and a costume prize. So if you have that fabulous, you know, maybe a witch costume in the back of your closet, maybe it's a princess, maybe you're a superhero, whatever cool costume you have, you could be putting it to very good use here. Now, there's a few ways you can sign up for this. You can go head on over to DeRoche Ridge Mercantile down on Carson Avenue, or you can maybe win tickets. I've got a post up on our Facebook page. You put your comment below there. I'll be picking a few people a little bit later today to win those prizes. So head on over to today's, to Caribou Country, today's best country, if you're interested in showing off that fabulous costume you have.
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0: Time now for your 2020 weather. Well, the theme of the day has been changing clouds, sunshine, and a tiny bit of rain planned for later today. And right now it's showing no different outside of my window in Quinnell. Although at the very least, it's not going to get overly cool as we get into this evening, which, you know, we got that going for us. Only getting down to about, plus 7. So nothing terrible. But for right now, we're at 14 in Quinnell. Williams Lake sitting in at 10 and 100 Mile also at 10. All right, back to the music on Caribou Country. Let's start off with Zach Top, South of Sanity.

0: It's Tabby here on Caribou Country with That's Gonna Leave a Memory. And hi, how's life? It's Becky here with you. And I don't know what kind of energy drinks you usually consume in a daytime, but have you heard about the energy drink ban? There is officially a province in Canada, out Quebec, actually, that's been the first one to ban energy drink for youth, those under the age of 16. And I don't know how you feel about this, but you know what? I don't know. As someone who's done a few energy drinks in my time, yeah, they can be really incredibly addictive really fast, especially if you're one of those lovely people who do not have any ability to get up in the morning like myself and a few other people I know. So, yeah, you know, your brain's still developing under 16. I can definitely see the appeal to parents, specifically not having energy drinks for younger people. But, you know, this is only one province to do so. So whether or not we see that here in BC, I don't know. It's going to be interesting to kind of keep an eye on this.
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0: The Washboard Union with a Never Run Out of Road here on Caribou Country. And hi, it's Becky here with you. Hopefully the afternoon is going excellently well. We got 4 o'clock coming in a little less than 10 minutes now. But before we get there, have you ever heard of catfishing? Like, I'm sure it's a pretty common one, right? Like, it's just a giant red flag if you pretend to be someone you're not, especially when it comes to dating on social media. Well, there's a new term that's come across my desk called kitten fishing, and it's not as cute as it sounds. It's a little bit like catfishing, but it's more just like stretching the truth out enough to make yourself seem a lot more appealing when you're dating or using app. That's like the guy who will go out there and be like, oh yeah, no, I'm 6'2", and you're standing there and he's shorter than you are, and you're like 5'7", and you're like, yeah, that's not a thing. So you're stretching the truth, well, a lot or a little bit, and it kind of seems somewhat harmless. But let me tell you, someone who's been on a few first dates with people like that, it's not a great way to start off. It's definitely what someone might call a red flag. So if you find yourself kind of falling into that kitten fishing spot, maybe it's a good time to, you know, either check yourself or check your standards.
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Taylor Benedict on Caribou Country with Things My Mama Says. And hi, it's Becky hanging out with you. And do you want your good news story of the day to be something very uplifting that you could be involved in? Well, hey, guess what? I've got your back. That's exactly what we are going to be talking about in another 10 minutes after Miranda Lambert's Mama's Broken Heart.

0: Devin Burrison on Caribou Country. That is south side of sober. And hi, how's it going? It's Becky here with you at 4:15 already on our Thursday. And you know what? Usually we do the good news story of the day at this point. But today I have got Devin and Brad from DeRoche Ridge Mercantile talking about their cool event that is going to be coming up in just a few more weekends now and how you can participate. Get you to Devin to start by telling us a little bit about you guys and about what the day is about.
1: Sure. So over at DeRoche Ridge Mercantile, we opened last August, and things are going exceptionally well. We just opened the new ice cream shop, which has been an absolute blast. And one of the other events that we have been super excited about getting going for the last year is called DeRoche Ridge Rush. So what that is kind of think Amazing Race meets scavenger hunt kind of idea. So basically teams of two are going to be running all over Quesnel on June 27th, starting and ending at Laborde Park, and they will be solving all sorts of clues and doing really fun activities that's going to lead them all around Quesnel to the finish line at Laborde Park, where there's going to be cash prizes and costume prizes and all sorts of different fun prizes. And the whole goal is to, you know, be the top team, right? See how competitive you can get, how much fun you can have. And yeah, it's going to be an absolute blast.
0: Absolutely. Now, Brad, we were talking a little bit before about the prizes and like the locations of all this stuff. What can you tell me about that?
2: We've got lots of stuff. We can't really tell you a lot without letting the goat out of the paddock, so to speak. but yeah, prizes and locations you'll find out closer to the time. But the whole idea behind it is to get everybody involved and so we can see and we'll be sure not to disappoint. Yeah.
0: So it's just a real big, huge adventure of everyone around town.
2: Absolutely. You're going to end up seeing things that you wouldn't necessarily see in your everyday life, or things may have passed, you know, 100 times, not realize they're there. So the whole idea is to kind of get in under the level and dig into, you know, do a little bit of panning, find some secret treasures.
0: That sounds like a blast. No, Devin, we were talking about this contest. Who is eligible? Like, is it all ages? How many people to a team?
1: Yeah, thanks, Becky. So it's two people to a team. One person has to either be 19 years of age and older, or a driver, or you can also have a driver. Now, we've put a minimum age of 12 in at this. So, you know, you can have mom and daughter or colleagues or best friends or, you know, pretty much whatever you want. We're getting a whole range of ages and a whole range of people signing up. The neat thing about this is it's very user-friendly is the best way to put it. So if you go to a location and the activity level is too strenuous for you, or you're like me and you have a really crappy back and you can't do it, then there's always going to be a mental equivalent there that will take the same amount of time and you'll be awarded the same point value for it. So although we can't make it wheelchair accessible, it is really inclusive. So literally we are saying anybody from 12 to 112 more than welcome to join up and get registered for it.
0: What's the feedback been like just from everyone? Like, have you had a lot of people sign up already?
2: Yeah, we get a few. There's a lot of questioning, so people are excited to find out what it is because there's a lot of mystery surrounding it. So, but people are excited at the idea of something new, you know, an activity that, you know, surprises you.
0: Especially when it's one you can learn about everything in the town you're living in.
2: Yeah. Well, I mean, and you get to work with your friends and stuff like that. Like, people love stuff like escape rooms, etc. So the whole idea is to get that part of everybody out and together, and we'll find out who really is best friends and who doesn't get along.
0: You'll figure out real fast who all the good people for the puzzles are.
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0: Time for your 2020 weather on Caribou Country. Well, definitely more overcast than it was in the last hour. It's going to kind of be the thing that's going on all this way tonight. A little bit of rain potentially coming our way. So it's going to look a lot like yesterday, except the low of overnight will be about plus 6. Tomorrow, also looking like some rain, but some sunshine as well with a high of 21. And right now, it is 19 out in Quesnel. Williams Lake is at 15, as is 100 Mile House. Back to the music now with Kane Brown and Backseat Driver.

0: It's Morgan Griffiths on Caribou Country with Bourbon. And hi, it's Becky here with you. I hope your afternoon is going swimmingly well. And, you know, it just feels like a good time of the day to give the reminder that scams are starting to get a bit more sophisticated out there. Now, just across social media, talking to a few people, I know, the hearing about different kind of scams and they're getting better and better is definitely been on the rise lately. So, you know, if someone calls you, you know, one really common one I've been told is impersonating cell phone companies, for instance. Always just double check. Again, most places like banks, they're not going to call you up and ask for things like your credit card information. And you know what? If you're not sure, a good rule of thumb is always be like, okay, well, you know, I can always call you back or look up the company that they're calling you from. Like, you know, if it's Bell on their website, they will always have some kind of, customer service thing. Call them back on that one, not the number that called you. That's always a safe one. But hey, RCMP always has a bunch of stuff on their website too about things to look for as well. So yeah, a little bit of a PSA. Just be careful out there. There can be some people who do not have your best intentions at heart.
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0: Listening to Caribou Country now for your Thursday afternoon with Mackenzie Porter, Betcha Break My Heart. And hey, how's life? It's Becky here with you. And I hope that you have some fantastic plans this evening. But if not, or maybe these are the plans, but we have got the next NHL game going on with the Stanley Cup Finals tonight. And this should be all kinds of exciting because right now we're officially tied at 2 apiece, right? So technically, whoever wins this next game, they're literally right there. The cup is just practically in their hands already at this point. So very, very important game. And the entire series has been incredibly fast-paced, and it's great watching just, yeah, all the speed, all the you know, one-goal game decisions. Fantastic. I love it. This is the kind of hockey I absolutely live for. So that game's at 5 o'clock tonight, so quite literally in another, like, 12 minutes or not. So if you don't have plans, I highly recommend, you know, sitting on the couch, getting yourself all set up, and just watching the game live, because that is the best experience. Or, you know, hey, maybe head on out to your favorite pub or bar, because I'm pretty sure that will be the only game on this evening.
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